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1: And my Feel Good Friday, what's going on, Wayne D. and Tay, is the fact that we got new Morgan Wallen. Yeah, it's called Been By Now, World Premiere.

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1: 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We'll tell you all about that. But first, let's get to some brand new country from Morgan Wallen. 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It's called Been

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We talked a little Big Town about when they almost broke up. Lauren, Elena, and Chase Matthews stopped by, and how my anniversary did not go as planned. 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
1: 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Is it dream come true to have my song on the radio? It's still crazy to say. Here's my song, Boston. On a

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1: It is a whole lot of money to miss out on. 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

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Yes, the weekend is here. How about we get it rolling with some good news? What do you say? Stay tuned for two songs and I'll share it with you.

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Man, it is late at night, early morning Saturday. What has got you up at this hour? I appreciate you hanging out. 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
7: Welcome to Saturday, everybody. The weekend is here. I'm your host, Granger Smith, and it is After Midnight. What's your favorite season of the year? You got a favorite season and a reason? Let me know. 866-607-8383. Plus, I've got Earl Bibbles, Junior, the country boy with a dumb criminal story to tell us. All this with a bunch of good country music. Hour number two starts right now.

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Well, that's just nonsense if you ask me. 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

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These squatter stories are becoming all too common. Earl has got another one in for today's dumb criminal story. He'll be in to share what went down coming up next.

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Thank you for listening to After Midnight. 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

0: 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Ann Hudson is coming up next with all the latest from Nashville. 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
1: Ooh, Granger, did you see this? Morgan Wallen teased a new song. I've got that little clip of it coming up for you in your Nashville news next. You know what I-

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1: 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And Granger Smith is the voice that keeps the night going strong. 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
1: Hanging with you all night here on air. 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

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I really appreciate you waking up and starting Saturday with me here on After Midnight. I'm your host, Granger Smith. What has got you up so early on a Saturday? 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

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One dumb criminal clearly doesn't understand what a hiking trail is actually for. Earl is going to be here to share what happened in today's dumb criminal story next.

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1: Yes, the weekend is here. How about we get it rolling with some good news? What do you say? Stay tuned for two songs, and I'll share it with you.

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0: 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It's Ann Hudson.
1: I mean, look, if you're an entertainer, it's bound to happen. You're going to have a wardrobe malfunction occasionally, and that's exactly what happened to Russell Dickerson. He was on stage performing when he realized his zipper was down mid-concert.
2: My bad. I'm sorry. This is a family-friendly event. I know. I'm sorry. I thought that was our new handshake.
1: I mean, look, you got to roll with it, and that's exactly what he did. For the love, Ella Langley, man, popping off. They just came out with the streaming numbers, and she has the most streamed song in all of music so far in 2026 with over 570 million streams. Just to put it in perspective, Olivia Dean's song, Man I Need, is at 340 million streams. I mean, she is killing it by like leaps and bounds. Good for her. And that's obviously for her song, Choosing Texas.
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1: 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Hey, thank y'all so much for sharing Saturday here with me on After Midnight. 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

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It was on this day that one of the greatest comedy duos staged their very first show, and now they're a household name. Can you guess who they are? I'll remind you who they were in history, plus some other things that went down on this day coming up in two songs. She was

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I appreciate you listening here late on a Friday, early on a Saturday. Where do you have After Midnight turned up tonight? My number is 866-607-8383. Hit me up tonight.

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1: Hey, Granger, my name is Cody. I'm calling from Tulsa, Oklahoma. Just calling to see how you're doing. Hope you have a great night. Have a good one.
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1: Listen, I get it. Not everyone sleeps at night. Some of us think, some of us drive, some of us pray. Granger's with you through it all. Thanks for being a part of the After Midnight family.

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Okay, y'all, this show of Saturdays After Midnight is officially over, but I want to remind you, there's another show just kicking off right now on Yee Yee Radio. I'm continuing all of these conversations over there. 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

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Good morning, y'all. Happy Saturday. And thanks for spending part of your morning here with me on Mornings with Granger. A feel-good story coming up next. Hang tight.

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2: 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Boston is a song I wrote when I was waiting on a guy who was picking me up. I couldn't stop thinking about him, and this is what I was feeling while I was waiting for him. Here's my song, Boston. On a train.

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It's Saturday morning. Hope you're feeling good wherever you are. Thanks for tuning in to Mornings with Granger. 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

Monday morning at 7:20. Lunchbox is finally defending teachers for once. He's outraged over something else that has to do with teachers. We'll talk about that Monday morning on the Bobby Bones Show.

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0: 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Ann Hudson coming in with the latest Nashville updates. 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
1: 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Because Russell Dickerson had one. 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
3: I mean, look, if you're an entertainer, it's bound to happen. You're going to have a wardrobe malfunction occasionally, and that's exactly what happened to Russell Dickerson. He was on stage performing when he realized his zipper was down mid-concert.
4: My bad. I'm sorry. This is a family-friendly event. I know. I'm sorry. I thought that was our new handshake.
3: I mean, look, you got to roll with it, and that's exactly what he did. For the love, Ella Langley, man, popping off. They just came out with the streaming numbers, and she has the most streamed song in all of music so far in 2026 with over 570 million streams. Just to put it in perspective, Olivia Dean's song, Man I Need, is at 340 million streams. I mean, she is killing it by like leaps and bounds. Good for her. And that's obviously

0: iHeart Country on iHeart Radio. Good morning, y'all. It's Saturday, and I'm so glad you started the weekend right here with me on Weekend Mornings with Granger. Let's dive in.
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So what do you think is your favorite season of the year? 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

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Morning, y'all. It's Saturday. I appreciate you spending part of your weekend with me on Mornings with Granger. If you're on the iHeart Radio app, hit that talkback button, and I'd love to hear from you.

Monday morning at 7:20. Lunchbox is finally defending teachers for once. He's outraged over something else that has to do with teachers. We'll talk about that Monday morning on the Bobby Bone Show.

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1: You know, most of us have picked up a loaf of bread at the store and given it a little bit of squeeze to check for firmness. But in Japan, that could actually get you arrested. One woman found out the hard way when pressing on a sweet bun in a convenience store. Earl Dibbles Jr. is going to share this dumb criminal story with us.

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1: All right, y'all. I've heard of some ridiculous reasons to get arrested, but this one takes the cake. Or I should say, the sweet bun. 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Yep, that's all she did. She claims she's just checking to see how fresh it was, but the store manager wasn't having none of it and called the law. Turns out, this ain't even the first time. This store's been dealing with folks poking and smashing their bread for months now. Now, I don't know about y'all, but if I'm gonna get arrested, it better be for something a little more exciting than squeezing a dang dinner roll. Japan don't play around when it comes to their baked goods. If you visit, keep your hands off their buns.
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It was on this day that one of the greatest comedy duos staged their very first show, and now they're a household name. Can you guess who they are? I'll remind you who they were in history, plus some other things that went down on this day coming up in two songs.

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1: He loves talking about history, and he's even got the diploma to prove it. It's time for This Day in History on Mornings with Granger.
2: On this day, July the 25th, 306 AD, Constantine was proclaimed Roman Emperor. He would soon be known as the first emperor to tolerate Christianity and put an end to the horrific murders in the faith. 1814, English engineer George Stephenson introduced the first steam locomotive. 1943, Mussolini fell from power. 1946, Dean Martin and Jerry Lewis staged their first show as a comedy team. 1965, Bob Dylan is booed by sections of the crowd at the New Fork Folk Festival performing with an electric guitar. 1978, the first test tube baby was born. Some famous birthdays include star Matt LeBlanc, actor James Lafferty, football legend Walter Payton, and actress Estelle Getty. Those are just a few things that went down on this day in history.
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26: 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So what was your first dog's name? 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Because he was that special. And what was your first dog's food? Probably Pedigree. It's what we've all been feeding our special dogs for 40 years. It was good then, and it's better now. Every bowl has 100% complete nutrition, supporting 6 health essentials that bring out the good in your dog. And now Pedigree includes Vitamin Good Bites, a nutrient boost your dog will love. 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
1: And thanks for hanging out with me this Saturday on Mornings with Granger. I hope it's going good so far. Let's stay connected. 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Ain't it

Monday morning at 7:20. Lunchbox is finally defending teachers for once. He's outraged over something else that has to do with teachers. We'll talk about that Monday morning on the Bobby Bones Show.

0: 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Ann Hudson is about to jump on and share some Nashville news with us. Ann, what do you have lined up?
1: Well, you know, Granger, Morgan Wallen out on tour right now, and he debuted a new song on stage. 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
0: 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Thank you for calling. Love that you got us turned up this morning. Thanks for being here on Mornings with Granger.

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Hey, good morning, y'all. 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

Monday morning at 7:20. Lunchbox is finally defending teachers for once. He's outraged over something else that has to do with teachers. We'll talk about that Monday morning on the Bobby Bones Show.

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Falling asleep at a gas pump is bad enough, but doing it while you're drunk, surrounded by drugs, holding on to guns, that's a whole new level of bad decision making. And when the cops rolled up, these two brothers found themselves in a heap of trouble. It's a true story, and Earl Dibbles Jr. is going to tell you this dumb criminal.

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3: Now listen here. Falling asleep drunk at a gas pump with a pile of drugs, some shady-looking paraphernalia, and a couple guns ain't exactly what you call making good life choices. But I didn't stop no Gavin Saxon and his brother Joseph. These boys got hauled off in cuffs up there in Glenside, Pennsylvania, after the cops found them passed out like a possum in the sun. Now Gavin, he had himself a gun permit, but turns out it's done been revoked. And Joseph, well, he didn't even bother getting one. And y'all can probably guess that they're facing a laundry list of charges, one of them being good old public drunkenness. Yeah, I bet their mama's real proud. Dumb.
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0: guys, it's iHeart Country on The Verge artist Stella Lefty. And that was my song, Boston.
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0: I guess I should say happy Christmas in July. July 25th, every year, Christmas in July is celebrated, y'all. We are getting closer to the holiday than you think. I feel like it's just going to keep going by so fast.

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0: Your home for the Bobby Bones Show in the morning, iHeart Country. It's Brooke Taylor. If you wonder what winning $1,000 sounds like.
1: Shut up. You're kidding me. Oh, my God.
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1: 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It's Brooke Taylor. Did you hear the news on who could potentially be retiring in country music? I think the answer to this might actually shock you. Let's talk about it here coming up next.

Monday morning at 7:20. Lunchbox is finally defending teachers for once. He's outraged over something else that has to do with teachers. We'll talk about that Monday morning on the Bobby Bones Show.

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1: It's Brooke Taylor. 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

Your home for the Bobby Bones Show in the morning, iHeart Country. It's Brooke Taylor with a little bit of food news coming up here on the show. Did you hear the news about the new menu items coming to the Costco food court? We'll chat about that here coming up next.

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1: It's
0: Taylor. Apparently, Thomas Rhett right there has been working in the studio with Post Malone for some new songs that's coming out on his next album. Excited to hear some of that new music from Posty. Hope you're having a great day today.

Your home for the Bobby Bones Show in the morning. It's iHeart Country. It's Brooke Taylor. We just want to get you more chances to win a little free gas for the summer. 9 a.m. Monday morning, your next chance at $1,000.

It's iHeart Country. It's Brooke Taylor. Think in your mind about your favorite song. Now, think about that favorite song and how many times a year you hear it on average. You might be surprised at this number this survey just found

Your home for the Bobby Bones Show in the morning, iHeart Country. It's Brooke Taylor. Man, I don't know what it is about this song from Dustin Lynch, but it just screams summertime to me. I love this song here. Easy to love.

0: drunk.
1: Monday morning at 7:20. Lunchbox is finally defending teachers for once. He's outraged over something else that has to do with teachers. We'll talk about that Monday morning on the Bobby Bones.

0: guys, it's iHeart Country on The Verge artist Stella Lefty. And that was my song, Boston.
1: iHeart Country, it's Brooke Taylor. And when you think of some of our iHeart Country on The Verge alumni, you know Luke Combs is part of that. So is Lainey Wilson. So is Sam Hunt, Morgan Wallen. I think Stella Lefty is off to do big things, y'all. We can't wait to see what happens for her.

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1: It's Angie Ward. Thank you for listening to us this weekend. Man, you're going to want to snap your fingers and sing along to this one. It's Kane Brown.
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I'm Angie Ward. Thank you for spending your weekend with us. Don't forget to be back here Monday for your chance to win $1,000 in the Great American Fill-Up. Get that gas tank filled up a couple of times. Here's new Luke.

Your home for the Bobby Bones Show in the morning, iHeart Country. Kenny Chesney counting down to a new album, September 25th. He'll also be performing at our iHeart Radio Music Festival the weekend before that. So this September is going to be pretty full. Here

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Monday morning at 7:20, Lunchbox is finally defending teachers for once. He's outraged over something else that has to do with teachers. We'll talk about that Monday morning on the Bobby Bones.

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And another.

0: is iHeart Country. It's Angie Ward. I cannot believe back to school stuff already in the stores. You ready for this, Sam?
1: 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Yeah. I do not think about it. I just shut my eyes and it doesn't exist.
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Monday morning at 7:20. Lunchbox is finally defending teachers for once. He's outraged over something else that has to do with teachers. We'll talk about that Monday morning on the Bobby Bone Show.

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Did you see where Travis Kelce reportedly sang to Taylor at their wedding reception? I mean, I think that's a, like, why would you do that? Your wife is one of the biggest singers in the world, man.

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1: 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Is it dream come true to have my song on the radio? It's still crazy to say. Here's my song, Boston. On a

0: guys, it's I Heart Country on The Verge artist Stella Lefty. And that was my song, Boston.
1: 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Looking forward to Kenny Chesney at the iHeartRadio Music Festival in September. 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
1: This is iHeart Country. Hey, did you know that apparently there's been a great sock debate going on? I had no clue. I'm Angie Ward. Apparently, back in 2024, Gen Z declared the crew socks were the cool choice and ankle socks were cringe. And millennials were strictly the ankle sock people. I had no clue this was happening because I wear the ankle socks just because they're comfortable, honestly. But anyway, apparently this whole great sock debate is now flipping because Gen Z has realized, hey, you know what? If you wear the crew socks during the summer, you're going to get these weirdo tan lines on your legs. So now crew socks are completely out. But if you're wearing them, you can scrunch them down, you know, to be in style. Oh, man, like we don't have enough to worry about, right?
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4: 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These are the stories you haven't heard, the kind you'll end up telling someone else. Like the time Paul McCartney spent in a notorious prison, or the bizarre crime Lady Gaga is accused

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1: And it's your girl, Tay Hamilton, jumping into the big old party. It's iHeart Country House Party. Welcome. Tonight's going to be a big night. Got lots of special guests actually joining me. Got Lauren Elena a little later. Got Ashley Cook. But first, coming up, let's get to

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1: She is the coffee queen. You know, Alexandra Kay has her own coffee line. Yeah, she even just came out with a summer blend. I'm interested. She's on now on iHeart Country House Party.

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Basically, because we really don't like any of the other stuff. iHeart Country, home for country music hits.

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1: 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Yeah, right here. It comes back on Monday. It's iHeart Country House Party with Zach Top.

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